0: homie Les, wait a minute. Lately, y'all ain't even pay no visits. I can still hear the hated critics saying he ain't gonna make it, is he? Lately, I develop laser vision. Yeah, I bring the people in their cruel intentions. Crazy, you trying to play me? Only way you even make a scrimmage. Get your fucking past certain limits. Got these new rappers looking vintage. All I really do is eat spinach. Count money up and hang a pretty woman. I was driven, yeah, I had the vision, then go.
1: Hello?
0: Yeah, hit the vision, then haters living cause we really living. I'm a freight train, you a hot civil. Let me get specific, if you pick up this shit, stay committed, stop transmitting, and you really listen, you'll see that big collision, just a big transition. When it all goes down, I'm gonna run this town.

knocked out on your lung. That's what she told me, no kidding. She said, son, keep away from that woman.